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1: 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Cross streets of Ralph Avenue. Smoke alarm is sounding. They're evacuating 2004.

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1: 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Engine 53 responding to residential lawn, 4009 Lane Side Drive, cross a forced to court. Junior would drive on the 75 smoke detector, 25.

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1: Engineer DH responding, residential alarm 8024 Blake Plain, cross the Dogwood and Lila Avenue, showing the hallway smoke detector 2021.

0: 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There's no cross streets given. 2022.
1: Engine, are you responding?
0: This is CMS code 3, 4731 Walnut Grove Avenue. There's no cross streets given. It looks like it's off of East Rockford and Albany Avenue. Police don't see the question. You said we have a meltdown, possibly not breathing. It was originally a welfare check. EMS is leaving this on route 2023.

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1: Quick 31, I have you responding. I'm in medical Delta 14505 Maple Glen Place, cross street of Lake Forest Parkway. I'm a 70-year-old male who fell, hit his head. He's not alert. Your time 2042.

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1: Engine 78 responding to Medical Charlie, 6508 Preston Highway. This is an estimated location. It's a phone ping at the location on a male that was saying he was attempting suicide by heroin. 36-year-old white male, shaved head, scars on his arms. He will be with a Hyundai Elantra at 2049.

0: Battalion 76, Clint 66, Engine 71, Clint 76, Engine 65, Clint 78 on a structure fire, 6320 Fern Valley Way, 6320 Fern Valley Way, Apartment 2, across the Fern Valley Circle, smell of smoke from the furnace area, 2052.
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4: Battalion 76, Clint 66, Engine 71, Clint 76, Engine 65, Clint 78, on a structure fire, 6320 Fern Valley Way, 6320 Fern Valley Way, apartment number 2, cross the Fern Valley Circle on Fern Valley Road, solid smoke from the furnace area at 2053.
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1: This is 32 responding to medical Charlie at Maryhurst at 1015 Dorsey Lane. Cross streets not given. Also Dorsey from Parkway. 13-year-old female has been put an overdose on pills in building number 2 at 2100.

Attention Quinn 66, respond to the Medical Delta, 4926 Quail Court, Apartment 3, Russell Quail Hollow Road, 68 yard female, short of air, 2014.

66 responding on a medical delta, 4926 Quail Court, apartment 3, Cross Street of Quail Hollow, 68 year female, short of air, 2015.

0: Clip 66 is on scene, 4926, Coral Court.
1: 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All right. 20.

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1: 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You're responding with EMS on a 65 year male shoulder bearing chest pain at 2128.

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1: Radio, we are at the front door. We've got some confusing address markers around here. We're trying to locate the right place.
0: 10-4.

0: 33. 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
1: Okay, we see him.

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Antipode, first responder. Tower 52, engine 53, responding on a food fire, 3706 Klondike Lane, 3706 Klondike Lane, crossing of Midday Lane, Crozy Creek Drive, in apartment 3. Smoke coming from the oven, been advised to evac at 2206.

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513 Rockingham Road, cross-shaped Diller Court in Indian Springs Court at 2217.

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1: Engine 40 responding out of public assist to 7513 Rockingham Road, 7513 Rockingham Road, courtship Dillard Court and Indian Springs Court. 82-year-old male has fallen in need of a lift assist. No injuries at 2217.

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1: Fusion 32 responding to resident fire alarm, file 12 Fox Creek Court, cross Fox Creek Court. It's going to be on a residential fire alarm on the first floor smoke detector, 2050.

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Engine 78, responding on a medical delta at 5400 Armistead Way, 5400 Armistead Way, crossing Shepherdsville Road in Helton Court, for a 67-year-old male with abdominal pain and not responding normally, 2308.

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1: Engine 71 responding on a medical delta to 8309 Roseboro Road. 8309 Roseboro Road, Crossing Sproutland Drive and Pennsylvania Run Road. For 58-year-old female, fever and tachycardia at 2310. Bring it to engine 53 if you're monitoring. You've been canceled.
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For a 22-year-old male vomiting blood, patient on blood thinners at 2318.

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1: Engine 48 responding on a public assist to 8401 LaGrange Road, 8401 LaGrange Road at the Beehive of Lipton, crossing to Blueville Way and Edwa Avenue. In Unit 16, 83-year-old male has fallen near the lift assist. No injuries. 2343.

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1: Engine 90, responding on a medical Charlotte at 2133 Dixie Highway, 2133 Dixie Highway, at Shorty's Food Mart, Crushies at Dixie and Willard, for a 21-year-old female with high heart rate and short of air, at 019.

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Respondent and Medical Charlie, 15709 Beckley Hills Drive, across the South Beckley Station in Beckley Hills Court, 135.

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1: Quinn 31, to respond on Medical Charlie 1579, Beckley Hills Drive, across the Beckley Station, Beckley Hills Court. The door is locked. They're not able to get to it. The patient has fallen from dizziness in the TV room in the rear of the house. This is 68 Romeo's got lower back pain also at 138.

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1: Quincy 51, you're responding to an MBA, a rollover. Waterson Center Court and Waterson Trail. It's going to be a white car flipped over. The driver did get out of the vehicle, unknown age male. He's complaining of stab and arm pain at 146.

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77, engine 78, clip 76, from 78, paying 76, son of a structure fire, 3700 Chateau Lane, apartment 20, cross the Preston Highway and Clover Lane, 152.

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5: Quint 66, engine 77, engine 78, Quint 76, Quint 78, Battalion 76, to responding to a structure fire, 3700 Chateau Lane, apartment 20, cross Preston Hall and Clover Lane. This caller says they smell something burning in the apartment below number 20. They were advised to evacuate at 154.

0: Flint 76, 3700 Chateau. Got a two-story apartment in Upper Shore.
1: Flint 76, 3700 Chateau Lane, apartment 20, two-story apartment with nothing. Showing the Titan 76 on the scene at 157.

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In apartment 19, the resident's saying something's burning, or something smells like burning, sorry.

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1: Times 76, okay.

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1: Quick 49 responding on a medical delta to 9200 Blossom Lane, 9200 Blossom Lane, crossing Goose Creek Road and Weitzinger Road, Department 2. 74-year-old female, in and out of consciousness, not fully alert, at 236.

Engine 78 responding on a medical delta to 4616 Shasta Trail, 4616 Shasta Trail, crossing Fialvin Lane and Alva Way, for a 72-year-old female, short of air, difficulty speaking between breaths at 345.

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4 white, 0.

Queen 76, responding on a medical delta to 7904 White Cedar Place, 7904 White Cedar Place, Crusher to White Cedar Drive, for an 84-year-old male who was falling, bruises on the arms and not fully alert, at 404.

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1: Engine 53, Tower 52, responding on a commercial alarm at 3723 Hurstbourne Ridge Boulevard, 3723 Hurstbourne Ridge Boulevard, crossing of Hurstbourne Parkway and 6 Mile Lane, for a Zone 1 garage heat sensor at 412.

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Respond to a motor vehicle accident with rescue at 60 Highway and Landstar Drive at 609.

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2: Italian 87, respond to a motor vehicle accident with a rescue, Dixie Highway and Landstar Drive. We have two vehicles involved. We've had multiple crash notifications. 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
1: Chief 87 responding at 610. Battalion 87. It is a white van versus a dark colored SUV. Everyone is conscious. Apparently, one in the van appears to be trapped. There's a 22-year-old male with jaw and ankle pain. 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
1: 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Cross street is Antwerp Drive and Wood Hill Lane. 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

0: Chief 87, are you by DMS, two patients?
1: Where's the gown? Two patients at 617. Prior to Battalion 87, Animal Control has been notified. They have an ETA of approximately an hour.
0: Battalion 87,
1: okay. That's a 17.

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Respond on a medical Charlie at 9701 Dixie Highway, across Kimball Road and Ponder Lane at Tumbleweed at 632.

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1: Engine 88, respond to Medical Charlie at 9701 Dixie Highway at Tumbleweed. Cross street is Kendall Road and Ponder Lane. Near the carryout door is a 45-year-old male, black hat, black shirt, black pants. Possible overdose at 632.

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0: Did you all get a hold of anybody from Animal Control?
1: Yes, sir. Petro Battalion 87. They had given an hour ETA at the time we called.
0: Okay, thank you. I just missed it.

0: They were notified at 6:15, so it shouldn't be too much longer before they're there.
1: Enjoy that, thank you.
0: 7:13.

2033, respond on a medical doubt. Says 2000 Nelson Miller Parkway, Kroger Distribution Center, Gate 2, across the Forest Center Court in Lake Point Way, 722.

Quinn 33, respond on a medical call. So 2000 Nassau Middle Parkway at Kroger Distribution Center. 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Going to be on a 51-year-old male with AFib and a blood pressure of 83 over 53 times 7.3.

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0: 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Respond to a motor vehicle accident with a rescue. Dixie Highway and East Orel at 740. Attention Engine 53, respond to Medical Charlie at 3008 Linwood Way, Cross Street, Old 6 Mile Lane, and Depot Road at 741.
1: Tower 87, respond. Battalion 87, respond.
2: Quinn 86, Tower 87, Battalion 87, respond to a motor vehicle accident with a rescue at Dixie Highway and East Orel. Truck versus an orange vehicle, one person stuck in the vehicle, and they seem to be out of it. EMS and police are also responding at 741.
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2: Engine 53, respond on a medical trial at 3008 Linwood Way, Cross Street, Old 6 Mile Lane, and Depot Road. Gear responding with EMS on a 34-year-old male having a mental crisis, threatening to shoot himself. We are copying it over to police. 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

0: Quint 78, Quint 66, Engine 65, Quint 61, Quint 78, and Battalion 76. Respond on a structure fire at 4931 Laguna Drive, Cross Street, Rangeland Road at 746.
1: Okay, 76 responding.
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5: Quint 78 responding. 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Engine 78 responding.
4: Engine 78, Quint 66, Engine 65, Quint 61, Quint 78, and Battalion 76. Respond to a structure fire at 4931 Laguna Drive, Cross Street of Rangeland Road. It started as a fire in the stove. It spread to the kitchen. Maybe a need for rescue. We have a 19-year-old male. He is out of the house now, but he has asthma and he has trouble breathing. EMS and police will also be responding at 747.
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3: 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So far, out on arrival, first two units to handle.
4: 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Everything else can go in service.
1: 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So far, out on arrival. Battalion 76, all of the companies responding, 4931 Laguna Drive back in service at 750.

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1: 27AW, that's correct. Give me EMS, and you'll go 3.
0: Please, okay.

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0: 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Address is incorrect. I'm sure this is a good attempt.
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0: Did the caller say there was going to be some of the other thing?
1: 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We'll see what we can do for you. Engine, correction, quit 49, you're responding to a request for mitigation, Westport Road in Devondale, on a motor vehicle accident. 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
0: 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Nine juveniles on the school bus. No injuries. Injuries in the other vehicle. EMS has that.
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It's a 90-year-old male, unknown injuries after a fall, 922.

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71, respond Medical Bravo at 7708 Cooper Chapel Road, Cross Street Fuel Church Road, and Bates Road at 943.

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1: Engine 71, respond Medical Bravo at 7708 Cooper Chapel Road, cross street of Beulah Church Road and Bates Road, for motor vehicle accidents, a white car versus a brown Buick, and a 16-year-old male with a deep laceration on the leg at 9:45.

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1: Tower 87, respond Medical Bravo, Cameron Road and Kristen Way, motor vehicle accident, a black Ford Explorer and a black truck. They have pulled into Big O Tires. 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We have at least one patient, 60-year-old female with head pain.

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0: engine 65 responding.
1: This is 65 respond on a chemical mitigation, 6901 Sansbury Lane, across the South Anderson Trail. It's going to be mitigation from a traffic collision at 10:04.

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1: 186 respond on a medical Bravo, St. Andrew's Church Road at Quillman Drive. It's going to be for a traffic collision, approximately 5 vehicles involved. There is a patient in a white Ford Fiesta, 30-year-old female with neck pain, time is 10:07.

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0: 那这边你可以使用新闻源啊，这是跟别人论。That start. It's also really looks like it's flipped a couple times. I did mark it with fireline tape. They're going to transport the patient to university, so PDA labs, but they're going to transport it.
1: Right, okay.

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Respond on a fire alarm sounding at 1367 Gardner Lane, Carr Street, Anshire Avenue, and Mill

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1: Quint 66 and Quint 78, respond on the fire alarm sounding at Candlewood Suites at 1367 Gardner Lane, Cross Street, Anshine Avenue, and Mills Dawn Road. Check the panel at 1048.

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1: There is a property rep that is responding. The ETA is about 5 minutes.
0: Okay.
1: I 10:50.

0: 1066 on scene, 1367 Gardner Lane, three-story hotel, nothing shot. Suspect has not been evacuated.
1: 1066 on scene, 1367 Gardner Lane, three-story hotel, nothing showing. Building has not been evacuated at 1051.

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1: Point 76, it's a medical vehicle at 4115 Pinecroft Drive. Cross street is Dixie Highway and William G. Kennedy Lane, apartment number 1. There's a 39-year-old female who had a syncopal episode. She's short of air. There will be a language barrier at 1058.

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1: Clint 76, respond.
2: Clint 76, you're responding on Medical Delta at In Town Suites at 7121 Preston Highway. Cross Street is Livestoy in Chateau Lane, room 218. You'll be responding to a 46-year-old male who's short of air at Alpha 6.

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0: 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Respond to a report of smoke in the area at 6703 Capella Lane, Cross Street.
1: Engine 18, you're responding to a report of smoke in the area at 6703 Capella Lane, Cross Street of Wood Road and Sylvania Road. Smoke and burning plastic smell in the area, nothing further at 1115.

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0: 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I just got a cancellation request, and I figured you'd already, you had been on scene long enough, you'd already made contact.

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Respond to a fire alarm sounding at the Kids Club, 7140 Preston Highway, Car Street, La Vista Way, and Chateau Lane, at 1125.

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Extended stay hotel at 6101 Dutchman's Lane, Car Street, Dutchman's Parkway, 1136.

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1: Engine 48 and Engine 46 respond on a fire alarm sounding at Extended Stay Hotel, 6101 Dutchman's Lane, cross street of Dutchman's Parkway, on a general alarm at 1138.

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1: 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Medical Delta at 11942 Wooden Trace Drive, cross street of Mud Lane and Compass Trail. 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
0: that, 38? 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Yes. We have a contractor in the side, Charlie, here, saying they kicked up dust, cutting bolts to set up the alarm.
1: Yes, the manager just told us. We've got that control.
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in Tower 87, respond on a medical delta at 4911 Paramount Drive, Cross Street, Arliss Drive, and Dixie Highway at 1209.

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1: Tower 87, respond on medical bill to 4911 Paramount Drive, Cross Street, Arliss Drive, and Dixie Highway. 75-year-old female not alert after a fall. At 1210.
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Checkpoint 51, respond to a chemical mitigation at 10312 Taylorsville Road, cross street of Peach Street and Jefferson Street at 1234.

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1: 151 respond to a request for mitigation at 10312 Townsville Road. Cross street is Peach Street and Jefferson Street. This is fluids from a motor vehicle accident. It'll be in front of Chenoweth Appliances. And Public Works will also be responding to exposed wires from the gas light street light. 1256.

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0: Tower 87 just responded.
1: Tower 87 responded to Medical Delta, and it's 4813 Gopher Road, cross of Hess Road. It's going to be for a 89-year-old female. Sure, there. Time is 1252.

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0: Okay, we're at Barstown and Hurstport. Is 61 going to be in quarters, so they're closer?
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1: Engine 62, respond on a public assist, 10515 Cottonwood Boulevard, across the Whitney Springs Way and Lindsay Springs Way. It's going to be on a 83-year-old female that fell needing a lift assist. EMS is not responding at this time. The lockbox is going to be on the shell on the back porch, and there is two codes for it in the running. Time is 12:58.

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0: Quinn, 66, responding from Southhurst, Warren, Haines, Trace.
1: Quinn, 66, this is CMS, Code 1, 6455, Barstown Road, Cross Street. I own a court and storage way at Fresenius. 90 units responding for a patient with low blood pressure. Patient is 300 pounds and unable to stand. They'll need you for a lift assist at 1307.

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1: 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Medical Delta at 708 South Park Road, Cross Street, Close Hill Drive, and Battleful Way. Have a 45-year-old male, possible overdose. They have two Narcan on board, no response. We're trying to get him on the ground. He's currently in a truck in the driveway at 1327.

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1: Engine 37, respond. A fire alarm sounding at 3915 Ashridge Drive, Country Old Brownsboro Hills, and Broadland Trail. They received a valid cancel with a proper passcode. And they just did that just now.
0: Well, okay. Well, continue, verify.
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0: That's correct. Shaw's en route to Oakfield Drive and Cronin Drive, along with 137 for Herzen Down and a gray Dodge.
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0: That's correct.
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Tower 52, you are responding on a medical question on a public assist, 11 Canterbury Drive. On a 17-year-old male, he's left system forward to chair, 13 McNamara.

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Hendersonville is on fire for Station 38. Station 38 responded in the area 11619 Victory Falls Lane, 11619 Victory Falls Lane. Have a large smell of natural gas in the area, so 1427.

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We've been dispatched by Oldham County to 11619 Victoria Falls Lane on an outside gas leak. We're responding operating on Oldham County Firewall.

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1: Engine 39, you're responding on a gas leak outside 601 Meeting Street, Unit 101, Crossing Moon Street, possible gas leak, heavy smell outside building at 1440.

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0: Yes, I'm getting another call at 10802 Meeting Street for another gas leak outside. Do you want me to send the next company, or do you want to just about?

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1: It's recommended engine 37 and quick 38 is currently on a gas leak outside of Oldham County.
0: Okay, yeah, it's quick 37.
1: Jim.
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1: Engine 37, you're responding on a report of a gas leak outside the 10802 Meeting Street. That's a Featherbed Boulevard, Harley Quinn Street, and a strong rotten egg smell outside the location.

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2: This is R9, I do. Do you want me to give it to you, or you want me to call him?
0: Never mind, I found it. We're going to be contacting him and see if we can get more information. They don't report on the gas leak here.
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0: We're operating just north of you guys. We got a gas leak call for Sanctuary Falls around Old County. Now, we're just north of you guys. We did have a really strong smell in the neighborhood when we initially got here. It seems to have dissipated.
2: We're okay. We're not smelling anything currently.
0: I'm okay. I've already started LG&E to the Oldham County side.
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1: Tower 87, you're responding on a medical Charlie call with EMS, the 5118 Maryview Drive, Custom Don Drive. 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One child mother, she's out of the phone, man, she's been to the third cell. 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

responding on a medical charge call with EMS, 4308 Bishop Lane at Speedway, Coast Class 5, plays Red Roof, and plays at 50.

0: intensive sexual responding.
1: Quincy 26, you're responding on a medical Charlie call with EMS, support there, early Bishop Lane at Speedway, because class 5 lights red roof in place on a 45-year-old female hospital stroke at 1505.

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Sorry, sandwich runner. This is 37, you're responding on a medical depth call with EMS, the 6919 Ridge Run Circle, Cousin Arrows Run Road, on a 89-year-old female shoulder bearer, 15 gentlemen.

76 respond. Engine 78, Quint 76 on a commercial alarm at 4000 Tower Road, Caldwell Tanks, Crescent Highway, on a general fire line at 1513.

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3: 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Hey, accident with the rescue to 2020 bathroom air lane at the Walmart. Got a Navy Jeep Cherokee and a Tark melted over moving. He appears pinned on the facial bleeding at 1525.

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0: 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I got a 3 car in the A. No injection.
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1: on a residential alarm to 17704 Bell Lake Court. 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

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It's going to be a medical Delta call with EMS 1301 Kentucky Bells Drive. 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
1: 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No, you don't want Kentucky Mills Drive. Clearing a point, unit 112 on a 34-year-old female that's, well, correction, male that's hanging at 1644.

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Is this still living? Crossing Holly Road, Cooper Creek at 1656.

0: 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Keep a cord 6-7.
1: Engine 95, you're responding on a medical death call with EMS 17443 Curry Branch Road, Cuskeeting Drive, Cuba Court. On a 61-year-old male having chest pains at
2: 1646.
1: Engine 46 on a medical trolley with EMS 28225 Whips Mill Road at Magnolia Springs, assisted living across Hollywood, Copper Creek. You're going to the 92-year-old man with chest pains. They're outside in a silver Subaru parked on the left side of the parking lot, closer to the memory care.

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1: In 65, you're responding on a residential alarm to 304 Reading Road, across the Glenville Drive for Deckard Grove, on a hallway smoke detector at 1721.

Here's final number of assist, 11005 Grafton Hall Road, across Glen Hill Manor, Milwaukee Way at 1729.

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1: Crane 6-2 responding on a to 11005 Grafton Hall. Crossing Glen here, Monroe Drive, Milwaukee Way. 660 FEMA's up, so needs a lift assist at 1730.

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2: Tower 52, you were responding on a medical delta with EMS. 3411 Tempest Drive, Unit 104, on a male with chest pains, 42-year-old male, cross straight to Heights Lane, 1735.
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Okay, there's one. Okay, the mitigation of police, Factory Lane and LaGrange Road, Factory Lane, LaGrange Road. Came as a two-car MVA, passing the fluids are leaking out of a Kia. Your time is 1747.

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1: 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On a medical Charlie call with EMS. 9604 Leopold Wood Loop, Unit 104, Crescent 1, Manflick Road. 20-year-old female, shoulder bearer, 1750.

Tower 52 on a medical death call with EMS, the 3332 Breckenridge Lane, Coastal Lane South Drive, man

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1: Dial 52, you're responding on a medical death call with EMS. 3332 Breckenridge Lane, Cusseland, Tide Drive, Mandeville Drive, Unit 9. On a 65-year-old female, asthma, COPD, short of air at 1823.

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1: 1828.
0: Battalion 76, sir.
1: Battalion 76.
0: What kind of run is our med unit out on 34 Avenue?
1: On what avenue, I'm sorry?
0: Avenue.

0: 177's on Honor Avenue on a, looks like it's a possible stroke.
1: We're looking at a med unit down Trio Avenue. We're just seeing what they got going on. Part of this accident at Preston Trio.
0: It is true. I'm sorry. The one at Trio in Preston is an accident. This guy struck a pole, and they needed fire to check the pole while they treated the patient.
1: Are you okay, Sergeant? LG&E for a broken pole. Sergeant.
0: We're on the phone with them now. Do you all have a phone number?
1: Hopefully, they'll have a phone number. Broken pole in front of the fire station, they'll have no problem seeing it.
0: 10-4.

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It's going to be at P.F. Chang's Restaurant, 9120 Shelbyville Road, 9120 Shelbyville Road. 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
1: Engine 32, engine 48, it's going to be a commercial alarm at P.F. Chang's restaurant, 9120 Shelbyville Road, 9120 Shelbyville. We're getting multiple different alarms sent up here, including water flow. Be advised, there's also a hold-up alarm that was activated, so Linden Police are also en route.

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respond on a medical Delta, 2313 Lamar Avenue, 2313 Lamar, across of Wellsworth Avenue and Grand.

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1: Tower 87, on a medical Delta, 2313 Lamar Avenue, 2313 Lamar, across the Wellsworth Avenue in Graston. It's going to be a 57-year-old male. He's talking from alcohol. He had a fall. He did strike his head and has some fractured ribs. Not alert. Time is 1911.
0: Pigeon 48, update.
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0: 90, engine 89, engine 93, and Quint 86. Respond on reports of a structure fire. 7604, Text Wing Court at 7604, Text Wing Court, cross of Green Creek Place. Timeout 1915.
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0: Battalion 87, Battalion 93, Engine 88, Engine 90, Engine 93, Quint 86, Tower 87. Reports of a structure fire. 7604 Text Wing Court, 7604 Text Wing Court, across the Green Creek Place and Greenwood Road. Originated from a grease fire on the stove that was smoking. Complaint that grabbed the children and exited. It's unknown if there is actively still a fire at this time. Timeout is 1914.

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0: 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Will you respond to Lamar? Cancel that unit. Engine 93, Battalion 87, going up for final flight. That's correct. Engine 93 is okay, responding to Lamar.
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0: 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Engine 48, you're responding on a medical Delta call with EMS and police to Chauffeur Road at I-264, Chauffeur Road at I-264. You got a MEA versus a pedestrian, Silver Chevy versus an electric scooter. 23-year-old male is complaining of hip pain and bleeding from the elbow, 1957.
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1: 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On a 27-year-old female, not conscious, had two seizures back-to-back, still having one at 1958.
2: 1948
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